0: care, ugh.
1: Yeah.
0: Give me the chance and I'll
1: yeah.
0: go there.
1: Trick? I said what I said. I'd rather be famous instead. I let all that get to my head.

0: Big, I drive, I don't need a car. 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I'm doing things they ain't seen before. Bands ain't dumb, but extreme is all. I'm a demon lord. Fall off what? I ain't seen the horse. Called your bluff, better cite the source. Fame ain't something that I need no more.
1: Yeah, cause trick.
0: I said what I said. I'd rather be famous instead. I let all that get to my head. I don't care.

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1: Hear the clock ticking on the wall. Losing sleep, losing track of the tears I cry. Every drop is a waterfall. Every breath is a break in the rain.